0: playing your favorite country all night long. Thanks for staying up with Drew.
1: Come on!
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0: Here's what Monday has in store during Andy and Emma in the Morning.
1: Emma Jay and I will be off Monday for Labor Day, but when we get back on Tuesday, here's what's on the docket. A mom down in Virginia was given a 6-month suspended jail sentence because she allowed her 5-year-old son to walk about half a mile by himself to a

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0: Here's what Monday has in store during Andy and Emma in the Morning.
1: Emma Jay and I will be off Monday for Labor Day, but when we get back on Tuesday, here's what's on the docket. A mom down in Virginia was given a 6-month suspended jail sentence because she allowed her 5-year-old son to walk about 0.5 mile by himself to a pond in their gated community. Does that seem a little young?
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And this week, it's Congress the Band at the Maryland State Fair on Friday, September 11th. 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